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0: 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It just all comes together. It just all comes together.
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Am I even recording shit right now? Oh, that could be a disaster. I'm gonna take it anyways, though. Yeah, blue shit.

Муз-ФМ. Please stay where you are. 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

four or five days now after Paradise opening at Universe Season 2. Last night, proper epic vibes. Closed off the main room with my man Joseph Capriati. Vibes were hot. Hitting the road this weekend, Paris on Friday, Gay

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And where do we go? To say goodbye, life. It tempts the wandering soul. Wandering here. The fool reaches out.

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2: 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I want you.